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2: Yes, hello everyone. Thank you so much for joining us. Wherever you are tuned in, may God bless you. God bless you, God bless you. I hope your day is going well. And if it's your first time to be with us, my name is Pastor James from Times of Refreshing International Ministries in El Paso, Texas. And here with me is Prophet Eric. He's been with us now for a while. And I know he has really blessed you every time. Sometimes I've not been there, but they have covered me, him and his wife, and they are such a blessing, such a blessing. And I know God has a word for you today, if only you open your heart to receive from God. So we're just going to pray. I know our time is going, and then we'll pray. So let's believe God. Even towards the end of this service, we'll be praying for your needs, whatever you need God to do in your life. Maybe you need healing, whatever you need. We want to believe God with you. Let us pray. Father, in Jesus' name, we thank you for giving us yet another opportunity to come and even to be able to minister to your people. Father, thank you for this door that you opened through this radio station. And we pray that, Lord, you will change the lives of your people. Even as your servant will be speaking, Lord, it will be you speaking through him. And therefore, take over and bless him and use him in Jesus' name. Amen. Amen. Welcome, Prophet.
3: Amen. Thank you, Pastor James.
2: Yes.
3: Always a blessing to be here at Radio Victoria. And those that are listening in your car, what a privilege it is to be here with you all. Mm. And I want us to look at a passage of Scripture that comes out of Hebrews chapter 10. It's Hebrews chapter 6, verse 10. Excuse me. Hebrews chapter 6, starting at verse 10. I want to talk to you a little bit today about words of encouragement, words of refreshing, words of hope. You know, and I used this phrase a long time ago, and I said it once before. They say, sticks and stones may break my bones, but words that never hurt me. Boy, that's not true. The Word of God is a positive. It's words of hope and affirmation. Mm-hmm. You know, hurtful words can bruise and wound your spirit, but the Lord has come to bring life. And there needs to be a sense of encouragement, especially during this holiday season.
2: Yes.
3: Everything is happening. People are moving around. There's a lot of activity that's going on. Mm. People buying and selling. It's just a lot. But in the midst of all of this uneasiness and tension that's going on in our country and around the world, God is still sovereign. And he's still working miracles. Did you get that? God is still sovereign, mm-hmm. and he's still working miracles.
2: Amen.
3: So, whatever case that you be in, are in today, we want to give you good news that God is concerned about you. Mm-hmm. How many of you have just been contemplating how you're going to pay this? What you're going to do? How you going to get maybe a good Thanksgiving meal on the table? And all these issues that's going on with relatives flying in, with planes being delayed, and issues that we're seeing across the board here in the country. Mm. But in the midst of all this chaos and people that are sick in the hospital, you found out you got bad news, it's cancer or there's some kind of infirmity or some kind of sickness on your body.
2: Yes.
3: The good news is that you're praying and you got all this stuff going on, but it seems like the more and more things that are happening in your life and you're praying, it just seems like, where is God?
2: Yes.
3: Pastor James.
2: Mm-hmm.
3: Where is the Lord? If you've been praying and praying and praying, and it just seems like there's no answer. It's like, God, are you listening to me? Or maybe you listen to my neighbor.
2: Mm-hmm.
3: And my neighbor may be getting answers, but what about me? Well, I have good news for you today. If that's what you've been feeling, that it seems like the heavens are closed, there's no answer.
2: Mm-hmm.
3: Is God listening to me? Yes, he is.
2: Mm.
3: And in this verse of scripture in Hebrews chapter 6, verse 10, the Bible says, "For God is not unrighteous to forget your work." That means that God sees what you're doing. And when you pray and you have a need, the Bible says that he will respond.
2: Mm-hmm.
3: And the word says, God is not unrighteous to forget your work and labor of love, which you have shown towards his name, in that you have ministered to the saints and do minister. And he says, and verse 13 and verse 11, and we desire that every one of you do show the same diligence to the full assurance of hope unto the end. Meaning you have to maintain hope.
2: Yes.
3: Verse 12, that you not be slothful, but followers of them who through faith and patience inherit the promise. It takes patience when you pray.
2: Mm.
3: Verse 13, and when God made a promise to Abraham, because he could swear by no greater, he swore by himself. God made a blessed sworn oath that he would keep a promise. And so in verse 14, it says, saying, surely, blessings I will bless you, and multiplying I will multiply you. You got to put your name in there.
2: Yes.
3: Say, God, you will multiply me. And in verse 15, and so after he patiently endured, he attained the promise. You know, there are seasons when we pray, and we pray, and it just, like I said, it seems like God is not answering. But do you know one thing you need to add to your prayers? You need to add thanksgiving. Pastor James, miracles are produced with thanksgiving.
2: Oh, yes.
3: The more thankful you are, the more miracles you will receive. The Bible says that when the 5,000, the Lord told the disciples to tell them to sit on the ground. And the first thing he did was, he took the bread, he lifted up his hand, and Jesus began to give thanks.
2: Yes.
3: Before the miracle happened, he thanked the Lord. And he blessed it, and he gave thanks. And after that, he prayed, they started distributing it. And as they started giving it, it started multiplying. The miracle was manifested with thanksgiving. And so a lot of times when we find ourselves complaining and we're saying, God, it seems like you're not answering my prayers. What's taking so long? I'm going through all this chaos in my life. If you feel like God doesn't see that, and you feel like I'm the one, or you feel like God is not responding fast enough, maybe you need to do an inventory and go back and say, Lord, forgive me for the times that I have not been thankful concerning the work that you have done.
2: Yes.
3: Because he's working all the time. But gratitude is a key to miracles.
2: Mm-hmm.
3: The more you worship the Lord and you lift your hands up and you say, Father, I worship you. I thank you for what you're going to do before you do it. Even though you don't see anything. Because the Bible says faith works by love. But it also says, too, that faith is manifested by God's Spirit moving. And the word makes it very clear in Hebrews chapter 11. Now, faith is the substance of things hoped for, evidence of things that you don't see. So if you're waiting to just see it first, then you need to reverse that. You know, once I said this, I said, Lord, I have a specific need here. And I was very younger at that time, Pastor James.
2: Yes.
3: And I said, Lord, you show me first. Let me see it first. And then I believe it. Mm-hmm. And the Holy Spirit spoke to me and he said, no, you believe it first and then you will see it. Mm-hmm. So the key is to believe. In this passage of scripture, believing comes by confession. So you have to take the word and you apply the by confession. So you have to take the word and you apply the promise to the circumstances.

0: But also said, with faith, when you go before God with faith, it causes God to react because God likes to see that you believe what he says. Mm. And it's a spiritual law. God cannot break a promise. Mm. So it's the condition, if you wait for the conditions to be just right, or you look on the condition when you're praying for other people, you're going to miss the miracles. Mm. You know, a lot of times when we go to the hospital and we pray for people that are sick, you know, if I look on the condition and the doctors are saying he's not going to live, he's 80% gone. If I look at the condition and I say to myself, oh, well, he's not going to make it. Mm. Then I just notified my faith. Faith does not respond to the conditions of what you don't see. Mm-hmm. I mean, what you see. It confirms to the conditions that you don't see. So if you look on a person's condition before you even pray, you're already defeated. Mm-hmm. So when you're called to minister, you must trust God beyond what you see. And the power of God will begin to come in and God will begin to work miracles. That's how miracles will work. Now, have there been conditions that we prayed and it seems like they're going to die? Mm. Situations happen? Yes, that has happened before. But the thing is, you never give up. Mm. Because faith operates through love. You will say unto this mountain, be thou removed. Now, it's a matter of trusting the Lord. And I have came through that situation many times in my life. One time I was praying for a condition for somebody, and I was believing God for it, and the Lord chose to take them home. And for a while there, I was like, wow, Lord, I was expecting these results. But what ended up happening was, It wasn't that there wasn't healed. God worked his eternal plan another way that's more beneficial for the person I was praying for. And so one day I got called out to go and pray for someone that was sick, and guess what? I hesitated to go. Because I was thinking about the conditions of last time. And the Lord said to me, are you concerned about your ego? And the Lord says, it's not about your ego, it's about my word. I say, lay hands on the sick and they shall recover. It's your responsibility to pray for the sick. I'm the one that will raise them up. And you know what I had to do, my brothers and sisters? I had to repent. Oh, yeah. Because I started noticing that I had some unbelief. And unbelief will not bring forth the results that God has for you. So you have to rise up and know that God is for you and not against you. Those of you that are listening by radio, I want you to say this. Say, God, you are for me and not against me. If you think that God is against you or God is angry with you, you're not going to see the miracle that God wants you to see. He that cometh to God must believe that he is a rewarder of those that diligently seek him. Yes. So in the process of looking at that scripture, the Bible says God is not unrighteous to forget about you. So say this. Say, Lord, you will not forget about me.
1: You will not forget about
0: you
1: me.
0: You care about me.
1: You care about
0: me. And you care about my life and my family.
1: You care about my life and my
0: family. But you love me.
1: But you love me.
0: And you paid the price.
1: And you paid the price.
0: At Calvary for me.
1: At Calvary for me.
0: Now, if that's you, and you say that, and you say, well, I've heard that God heals other people, but he's not going to do it for me. Well, you're wrong. The Bible says God is no respecter of person. If he did it for someone else, he would do it for you. That, my brothers and sisters, is the mercy of Almighty God. And so today, if you are in that dilemma and you're going through those situations, let's believe God that he's going to change your situation and make it good for you. And like I always say to you, it's time to prophesy and say something good.
1: Amen.
0: Today, we share the word of God with you today to let you know

0: that all is not lost. Some of you may feel like that all the treasure you have, you lost your inheritance. Mm. Situations going on in court, strife and disagreements in your family. And it's like you don't have anything. Where's your inheritance for your kids? Mm. Where is your consolation? Where's your peace? Some of you may be feeling suicidal. The situation that you're in looks hopeless. Your boss has told you bad news about your job. And he's telling you, you know, layoffs are there. You know what, my brothers and sisters? It's time that you put your trust and your hope in God. Mm. And the Lord himself will reveal his goodness. And in Psalms, I believe it's Psalms chapter 19, verse 1. It said, the heavens declare the glory of God, and the earth shall force his handiwork. And so today, we want to pray with you and decree and declare that your circumstances are subject to change. Don't be like that report that I heard recently. It was about this young individual. Mm-hmm. He was looking for work, and he couldn't find work, and he wrote a letter of suicide. And he applied. Couldn't get no answer. Mm-hmm. You know what ended up happening? He killed himself. And let me tell you what happened. He did not answer the phone. He missed a phone call. Mm-hmm. So they sent somebody over to meet him at his apartment. They knocked on the door a few hours later. But we didn't realize that he had already killed himself. Mm. The report went out. They found out that he had died at this specific time. If he just would have waited a few more hours, he would have got the news that he expected, but he gave up too soon, and he missed that appointment. My brothers and sisters, when the Lord Jesus Christ come back, don't miss your opportunity to receive his son Jesus, because he has miracles for you, not only in this life, but the life to come. Pastor James.
1: Thank you so much. I believe you've heard the word this afternoon, and the Lord has a blessing for you and your life.
0: Yes, he does.
1: And before we finish, we want to pray with you. We want to believe God for you. And first of all, if you're not born again, you don't know Jesus, it is a good opportunity for you to surrender your life to Christ so that God can work in your life. Some of the problems we go through in our life is because of how we are. If you allow God to work in your life, those problems will disappear. And so we're going to pray with you. If you're there, you're not born again, I want you to say after me, say, Lord Jesus,
0: Lord Jesus,
1: I come before you. I've heard your word. And from this very moment, I receive you as Lord and as Savior. Thank you for forgiving my sins. Thank you because my name is in the book of life. Fill me with the Holy Spirit that I may live for you and that I may serve you. In Jesus' name, amen. Amen. Let me pray for you if you have a need. And even those who have given your life to Christ, the Lord will guide you. Just if you need help, you need more information on how to grow. I know God will lead you to a church, but if you don't get a church, you are welcome to visit us. You're welcome to call us, and we shall guide you in whichever way you would like us to guide you by God's grace. Yeah, for those who have needs, I want to pray with you. I want to believe God for whatever you need. You might be needing healing. You might be needing deliverance or a miracle. Whatever you need, I want us to believe God. Father, in the name of Jesus,
0: yes,
1: I lift these your people before you. Thank you for those who have given their hearts to you. I pray that, Lord, you will be with them. The Bible says in Psalms 23, you are the good shepherd. And we are under shepherd. You are under shepherd. You are the best shepherd. Father, we pray that you will shepherd them. and that you will lead them to the right church. We thank you, Lord, also for the needs that are represented by your people. Some of them are sick. Some of them need jobs. Some of them are confused, family issues, family problems. There is nothing impossible with you. Father, I pray that you may meet those needs. For those who are sick, heal them according to your word.
0: Yes, Lord.
1: That it says, by your stripes, we are healed. And they are healed. We declare they are healed, and it is well with their lives. Oh, we thank you. Just tell the Lord thank you wherever
0: you
1: are.
0: Thank you, Lord.
1: Appreciate God's work. As a servant of God who was speaking, it's good to thank God,
0: you, Lord God,
1: for what God is doing, what he's about to do, and what he shall do even in your days ahead. Father, minister to your people,
0: yes, God,
1: as you minister to us.
0: Thank you, Lord.
1: Be with them and guide them. In Jesus' mighty and holy name,
0: can I say something?
1: I pray. Amen. Go ahead.
0: Those of you, as Pastor James was praying, I want you to just take your hand and just begin to call out that very sickness or that very infections or what's going on in your body. When he was praying, I can just see a hand like a lacerating, a warning to pull you in there, meaning just call it out. Whatever it is, if it's emphysema, if it's a heart condition, if it's a lung condition, I want you to just say, in the name of Jesus Christ,
1: yes,
0: I command this lung condition to be made whole. In the name of Jesus Christ, I command this stomach issue to be healed. In the name of Jesus, I command the esophagus to be healed. In the name of Jesus, I command the ears to begin to pop open. In the name of the Lord Jesus Christ. Those of you that are feeling that right now, if you feel the power of God on your body, you don't need us to call it out. I want you just to exercise your faith. Just begin to do what you couldn't do. If those of you that are in a wheelchair, you feel the power of God on you, just get up out of the wheelchair and start walking. The anointing of God is here. The power of the Holy Spirit is present to heal.
1: Yes.
0: And so, matter of fact, someone with migraine headaches is leaving right now. I heard the word headaches. In the name of Jesus Christ, I rebuke that headache. We command that headache to go. In the name of Jesus, that fever, leave the body right now, in the name of Jesus Christ of Nazareth. May you begin to do what you couldn't do. Those of you that's having problems sleeping, insomnia, I pray the power of God will just remove that insomnia from your very being. In the name of Jesus Christ of Nazareth, we rebuke that insomnia. We command an insomnia to go in the name of Jesus. Now, also in my hands, those of you that are having problems in your hands, yes, Lord, arthritis. You have an issue with arthritis in your hands. There's an anointing right now. Begin to start moving your fingers. I'm sensing a tingling in the hands. The Lord is healing your hands. There's someone else with, what is that called, Lord? It's something about hypochondrium. It's some kind of tendonitis. Yeah, tendonitis in the hand is leaving right now. In the name of Jesus Christ, we rebuke that tendonitis in the name of the Lord Jesus Christ. Just begin to start moving your hands. There's an anointing for hands and for arms in the name of Jesus. Father, we thank you for the healing of the body. And we say the Lord Jesus Christ make you well. The Lord Jesus Christ make you whole. There's also somebody with a neck condition. The anointing is moving. God is healing your neck. That's a pinched nerve on the right side of your neck. Father, in the name of Jesus, be made whole by the power of God. Now, if that's you, begin to thank the Lord, because all healing comes from God. And God bless you and give a testimony of the things that God is doing for you. God bless you. Thank you, Pastor James.
1: Amen. Amen. If the Lord has touched you, please, the announcer will give you our number. We want to praise God together with you. We want to give him all the glory.
0: Amen.
1: And also, it is an encouragement to us that we are a blessing to you. So if the Lord touched you, please let us know so that we can celebrate with you and give God all the glory. And we thank God for God has done it for your life. Thank you, Prophet.
0: Amen.
1: Yeah.
0: God
1: so,
0: be the glory.
1: Amen. So until next week on Thursday, may the Lord bless you so much and may you have a wonderful, blessed week. Shalom, shalom.
0: Goodbye. God bless you.
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